0: stay out too long, you'll get wet.
1: From the financial capital of the world, broadcasting across the globe, this is WBBR New York, Bloomberg 1130. Now, an update from our partners at ABC News.
2: From ABC News, I'm Sherry Preston. President Trump says the U.S. has no talks planned with Iran, but insists the Strait of Hormuz is operating despite limited traffic. Earlier today, the president posted an image of a map on social media with the Strait of Hormuz labeled a new U.S. territory. Iran's deputy foreign minister responding, calling Trump a delusional man. On Monday, the president said the U.S. may bomb the expletive out of U.S. ally Oman if talks with Iran on reopening the strait don't end the way the U.S. wants. ABC News contributor, former ambassador to NATO, Doug Lute, with more on what that latest threat could mean.
3: The rhetorical threat against Oman signals to the other Persian Gulf partners, so ranging from Oman through the Emirates, Bahrain, Qatar, Kuwait, the Saudis, that the U.S. is increasingly adrift of trying to find a path between war and peace. And that path is so far very uncertain. And so the president speaks out even against close partners like Oman.
2: Brent crude oil, the international benchmark, trading at over $90 a barrel once again. Major flooding in the Midwest, giving way to major heat across the South.
4: It has been around for more than a week in Oklahoma City. Today, they're in an extreme heat warning. They're going for 107, it feels like. Dallas, 106. New Orleans, 109. Pensacola, 110. Charleston, Wilmington, all in that extreme heat warning down to Jacksonville. I wish I could tell you that this breaks, but this ridge is stuck.
2: ABC Chief Meteorologist Ginger Z. Cleanup in Indiana and Ohio, where days of thunderstorms have led to widespread flooding and 7 deaths. Social media giant Meta is in court again today, facing another lawsuit, this one from nearly 30 state attorneys general over the alleged harm caused by Meta social media apps Facebook and Instagram. Checking the markets, the Dow is down 38 points. 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
5: Now, your three-day weather forecast on Bloomberg 1130.
6: Large area of high pressure is stretching from Quebec on into Michigan, controls the weather over the next couple of days. It's not until Thursday afternoon, Thursday night that we see our next chance for rainfall as a frontal system producing rain in the central United States works its way east. We're partly to mostly sunny through the balance of the day. Temperatures, they're going to be near 85. Tonight's skies are clear to partly cloudy, and it's 65 to 70 overnight. Tomorrow, back to sunshine. A little bit warmer tomorrow. Highs will probably reach 85 to 90. Tomorrow night, it's going to be partly cloudy. Lows, they'll drop down to about 70 to 75. Thursday's partly sunny with highs of 80 to 85. However, Thursday afternoon, Thursday night, there will be some showers moving through. And those showers could impact the area early on Monday as well. I'm Rob Carolyn, and that's your Bloomberg three-day forecast. Now back to the latest headlines from ABC News.
2: Disney, parent company of ABC News, has sued the Federal Communications Commission, saying that freedom of speech has been threatened by Trump administration's retaliation over Jimmy Kimmel's satire that the FCC chairman Brendan Carr directed. Two passenger jets on two separate occasions had landing gear problems at one of the nation's busiest airports. The FAA says an American Airlines flight at Chicago's O'Hare International Airport blew two tires while landing, and a United Airlines jet also landed with blown tires. ABC's John Nance says pilots and aircraft are equipped to handle things like that.
7: Blown tires are not that unusual, especially when you consider how many flight operations there are, but it certainly is startling.
2: No one was hurt. More emotional testimony in the trial of Lindsay Clancy, the Massachusetts mom who's accused of murdering her three children. Jurors heard from Clancy's mother, who told the court her daughter was trying to get help for her mental health struggles.
8: The witnesses, at least we heard on Monday, kind of suggested that the help she was getting in the form of the prescription she was given was making it worse. For example, we heard from her mother, Paula Musgrove, who basically

0: The Ron to reopen the Strait. ABC's Jonathan Carl has more.
1: With oil prices climbing higher and talks with Iran going nowhere, President Trump threatened to, quote, bomb the expletive out of U.S. ally Oman if they get in the way of his goals in the Strait of Hormuz.
2: I don't think they'd behave very well, but we'd handle them very easily, just like we do others.
1: The war has reduced ship traffic in the Strait to a standstill, rattling world markets and raising the price of gas. On average, Americans are paying over $4 a gallon, up over a dollar since the war began.
0: It's primary day across four states, including Florida and Alaska, putting a spotlight on recent GOP-led redistricting efforts for key congressional races that could determine control in the House and Senate. In Oakland, California, the lawsuit trial against Meta begins, the parent company of Instagram and Facebook facing a lawsuit by nearly 30 state attorneys general, alleging the platforms are designed to be addictive and have a negative impact on younger users' mental health.
3: In court filings, Meta estimates it could be forced to pay damages up to $1.4 trillion if it loses this case, though Judge Yvonne Gonzalez-Rogers has called that number unreasonable, according to the outlet Law 360. Meta recently revealed it spent $2.4 billion on legal expenses in the second quarter of 2026 alone. And while that's relatively small potatoes for such a large company, it could add up, with hundreds of similar cases expected to go to trial in the coming months. Mike Dubusky, ABC News.
0: On Wall Street, stocks are lower this hour. 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
4: Now, your three-day weather forecast on Bloomberg 1130.
5: Large area of high pressure stretching from Quebec on into Michigan controls the weather over the next couple of days. It's not until Thursday afternoon, Thursday night that we see our next chance for rainfall as a frontal system producing rain in the central United States works its way east. We're partly to mostly sunny through the balance of the day. Temperatures, they're going to be near 85. Tonight's skies are clear to partly cloudy, and it's 65 to 70 overnight. Tomorrow, back to sunshine. A little bit warmer tomorrow. Highs will probably reach 85 to 90. Tomorrow night, it's going to be partly cloudy. Lows, they'll drop down to about 70 to 75. Thursday's partly sunny with highs of 80 to 85. However, Thursday afternoon, Thursday night, there will be some showers moving through. And those showers could impact the area early on Monday as well. I'm Rob Carolyn, and that's your Bloomberg three-day forecast. Now back to the latest headlines from ABC News.
0: Dangerous heat across the South, including 15 states from California to North Carolina. Drought revealing long-kept secrets in Western states. Here's ABC's Rena Roy. The country's largest man-made reservoir is at its lowest level ever. As the water drops, it exposes what was on the bottom of the lake. Las Vegas police responding to possibly discovering of human remains. People reportedly finding a jawbone with fillings. The coroner now looking into it. The water receded in 2022. Numerous sets of remains were found then, including a body in a barrel. With the new school year ramping up, the CDC says the vaccine exemption rate has reached a record high for kindergartners. Most exemptions are actually non-medical reasons, such as religious exemptions. And it comes as the country is dealing with a record-breaking year for measles cases in the last 35 years. The CDC says the percentage of kindergartners getting the MMR vaccine, which protects against measles, mumps, and rubella, slipped to 92.4%, below the 95% experts say is needed to maintain the herd immunity. The average used car sold for about $27,000 last month, according to Edmunds and Blue Book. Michelle Franz and ABC News.
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6: The Strait of Hormuz has been demined. Welcome to the Tuesday edition as President Trump makes that announcement on social media, adding there are no talks happening or scheduled with Iran. We will get the latest on the stalemate over the Strait with Bloomberg's Becca Wasser straight up on the program today. It's primary day, one of the last big ones of the campaign, as Florida, Alaska, and Wyoming hit the polls. We'll have more on that with our political panel. And Meta goes to court today, in the room now, over claims it deliberately designed Facebook and Insta to encourage compulsive use among our youngest. We're going to talk to Bloomberg's own Ed Ludlow about that later this hour. All

0: Producing rain in the central United States works its way east. We're partly to mostly sunny through the balance of the day. Temperatures, they're going to be near 85. Tonight's skies are clear to partly cloudy, and it's 65 to 70 overnight. Tomorrow, back to sunshine. A little bit warmer tomorrow. Highs will probably reach 85 to 90. Tomorrow night, it's going to be partly cloudy. Lows, they'll drop down to about 70 to 75. Thursday's partly sunny with highs of 80 to 85. However, Thursday afternoon, Thursday night, there will be some showers moving through. And those showers could impact the area early on Monday as well. I'm Rob Carolyn, and that's your Bloomberg 3-Day Forecast. 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
1: Los Angeles Lakers Governor Jeannie Buss is trying to stop her family from selling their share of the team as Mark Walter is selling his majority stake to Josh Kushner and former Disney CEO Bob Iger for $12.5 billion.
2: ESPN's reported on Monday that most of the Buss family voted to sell their remaining shares to Josh Kushner and Bob Iger. They believe they have the right to sell. Jeannie Buss is arguing a 2017 court ruling states that no sale could be effectuated without approval by the co-trustees, that being Jeannie, Janie, and Joey Buss. Controlling ownership of the Lakers could be at stake here, as Jeannie Buss would no longer have the needed ownership percentage to remain governor of the team if the transaction goes through.
1: ABC's Andrew Dimbert. In South Carolina, a growing memorial outside the home of actress Hayden Panettiere following her sudden death.
3: Flowers and handwritten signs left outside the apartment building where she had been staying. Tearful fans remember the star of Heroes and Nashville.
4: Being a millennial, watching Hayden growing up in all the movies and TV shows, it kind of hit very close to home.
3: As investigators tried to figure out how she died, police say an acquaintance called 911 Sunday afternoon. First responders found her in cardiac arrest, and she was pronounced dead roughly 40 minutes later.
1: ABC's Sophie Flay. Florida set to carry out its 13th execution this year today. William Francis Sylvia scheduled to die by lethal injection for the fatal shooting of his estranged wife and wounding his mother-in-law. Michelle Franz and ABC News.
5: This is Bloomberg Business Week Daily, reporting from the magazine that helps global leaders stay ahead with insight on the people, company.
3: One Sunday afternoon, first responders found her in cardiac arrest, and she was pronounced dead roughly 40 minutes later.
1: ABC's Sophie Flay. Florida set to carry out its 13th execution this year today. William Francis Sylvia scheduled to die by lethal injection for the fatal shooting of his estranged wife and wounding his mother-in-law. Michelle Franz and ABC News.
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6: All right, everybody, we've got 55 minutes to go until the close of trading on this Tuesday. Carol Masser along with Joe Doe here in our Bloomberg Interactive Broker Studio. Joe in for Tim, who is off this week on a day where we are definitely seeing those equity averages moving down, in particular the tech side of the trade. NASDAQ 100, the biggest decliner on a percentage basis. The global rate story is once again front and center. And Joe, if I look at the major industry groups in the S&P 500, healthcare is actually your outperformer today, up about 1.8%. Energy, Middle East.
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6: All right, everybody, we've got 55 minutes to go until the close of trading on this Tuesday. Carol Masser along with Joe Doe here in our Bloomberg Interactive Broker Studio. Joe in for Tim, who is off this week on a day where we are definitely seeing those equity averages moving down, in particular the tech side of the trade. NASDAQ 100, the biggest decliner on a percentage basis. The global rate story is once again front and center. And Joe, if I look at the major industry groups in the S&P 500, healthcare is actually your outperformer today, up about 1.8%. Energy, Middle East, I guess has to be at play there, up about 1.7%. Bottom of the pack, though, industrials, 1.4% to the downside. Info technology, down almost 2%.
7: Yeah, I mean, we'll talk about this a little bit later, but I was looking at Caterpillar today. It's the leading laggard of the Dow Jones Industrial Average. not necessarily a

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